that's what you wanted to begin with, baby. You could have told me. I mean, I wouldn't have been mad.

Perhaps the love I possessed was far too supreme for the likings of Vikings such as yourself, who make conquests of unsuspecting empresses, willing and in the same breath unwilling participants to a man.

kid, but if need be a serpent, you fail to understand that I am no conquest. I am no diamond. Though applied similar pressure, you may never find me in ore. Nah, I am the most rare of rubies, my God's dearest, the sincerest. When in possession of me, there is no replacing my value, for I am the only of my kind to exist in this lifetime. I am Alexandrite, named for great stars before even taking my throne. My supremacy is not rooted in my discovery, for I was supreme before man laid hands on me. You cannot mind me.

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0: Hello? 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
1: This is Super L Trey.
0: Oh, Dante. Well, girl, if you played your part, you wouldn't have to worry about it.

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This your boyfriend lover. 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If you don't know who this is right here, this is one of my mentors. I've known this dude for a long time. Brownsville, never ran, never will. He will snuff you. This is what we do.

0: I got my first official guest on the Friend Lover Show, my man D.R. Perry. Yeah, what up, brother?
1: What's up? What up, man? How you doing, brother?
0: I'm good. Man, see, listen, here. We don't do formal because this is my dude. You know what I mean? So we just going to get into it. So we want to get into my last episode, which was the new music business. What do you think about the music game now opposed to the new music business?
1: Well, I think the music game is in a place where it speaks for itself, because now we in a time and era where we used to make the music, and then we had to find somebody to understand what we create. Now we in that era where we make the music and we showcase it to the people who now gets it right away, and that's the public. So the new music business to me right now is like a strong place to be, because these days and time is the days of who really got what it takes to make it. See, a lot of people don't understand is that when you got a machine behind you, anybody can be camouflage and be looked at as a successful or real talented person. But when you take away that machine, where do you really stand? And the new music business right now, to me, is all about the true ones, the brave hearts, the ones who last the longest, the one who show up, the one who showcase the talent and bring it forth to the public. Okay. So it's in a good place right now, you ask me.
0: Okay, do you know anybody in the new music business right now? Any new artists right now that you know that's popping that you like?
1: It's a lot. I mean, you look at all these artists now, where they get their numbers up online, then they get their following, they get their whole base, and then they start taking it to the industry, and the industry got to understand what they're doing. Yeah, it's like I say, 85% of what everybody's doing is the new music business, and all those artists now coming up on their own.
0: Okay. So what about you in the new music business? What are you doing?
1: What
0: are you doing different that you was doing back in the days to opposed to now?
1: Well, it's really not too much different. I mean, we always make the music and let the people judge. You know, what we do at Rockboy right now, big shout out to the whole Rockboy family. That's how we do it on this end. The way we work at Rockboy, we go in the studios, we make the music. We put it up, we market, we promote, you know, we shoot the videos, you know, we add all the ingredients to it, and then we put it into the public and let them all get a piece of it. Because back in the day, in the 90s, we did the same way. We made the music, we ran the streets, we put up the promotions, we put up poster boards, we put our postcards, stickers, you know, and then people got to the radio, to the local DJs, you know, we did it like that then. And we're doing it like that now, but on a bigger level, because now we can reach the world.
0: See, I still using stickers and all?
1: Nah, we ain't using stickers. we using images online, you know what I mean? We digital with everything right now, you know. We definitely in a different place. We graduated.
0: Okay,
1: yeah,
0: okay.
1: We graduated.
0: Okay. D, what you think some of the artists need to focus on in this game now, in this new music business?
1: That's a good one right there. I think personally, you know, in a new music approach to the game, is one, the artist should know exactly what they're worth, you know, from the start. Because a lot of artists, sometimes they think, you know, because they write good stuff, they're worth $1 million. Not saying you ain't worth $1 million, but get it to that point to somebody else tell you, yo, this is what I got to offer. The other thing, artists should really know what market or what genre of people they want to reach. You know, because a lot of people always try to go in the studio and just make a little bit of everything. A little bit of everything is cool to make if you're in that position to try and experiment on different things if you're not sure who you is and where you want to go with things. Find that niche that works for you, and you take that and you move forward on that. And a lot of times artists don't even want to concentrate on the image that they want people to see them as, and they be finding that, like, we ain't about that gimmick, that's corny, that ain't reality, that ain't real. But people remember things about you that's unique. So that's why it's very important to focus on a brand. You know, if you don't showcase your uniqueness, then what it is about you that they should remember?
0: Well, what about if you knew and you don't know nothing about none of that? What advice would you give them on that? Like, say if they a brand new artist, they just hot. Say they got a dope voice, or they just dope rap and singing, whatever. They don't know nothing about that. What advice would you give them to say, yo, know about your brand? What is it that they should know in order to get that even started? Because a lot of people say, yo, I don't know how to do that.
1: Right. Which is true. But see, we have, you know, the internet these days where you can do research on your past. You know, you look at your past to see where your future should be. You know, a lot of times artists feel like the past is too old school. Mm-hmm. That ain't what I want to do. But if you look at a lot of them now, the haircuts, to the way they dress, they did that in the 90s.
0: True.
1: You know, you had the Big Daddy Kane and the Kid and Play with the high fades and all that mm-hmm, stuff, mm-hmm. and dress with DOS effects and all these, those, you know, this been done before.
0: Right, right,
1: so
0: right.
1: So you can learn something from that. I mean, I'm not saying you have to be like them, but there's something in there that will grab you out of going to there doing your research, mm-hmm. you know. And if you can't, you can always go to drperry.com. You know what I mean? And yeah, I got some jewels for you. You know, I definitely develop artists. That's one of my other strong suits that I got. But yeah, other than that, a lot of new artists need to open their ears instead mm-hmm. of constantly running their mouth.
0: And do some research.
1: Do some research.
0: I want to say I had a proud moment. I was at the movie theater one day. So I'm sitting in the theater, all the trailers is going or whatever, whatever. And the trailer for Get Hard came on. Pause. But the trailer for Get Hard came on with Will Ferrell and Kevin Hart.
2: Buenos dias, Cecilio.
3: There's a water spot. You don't take people to see those? Damn it. Get the roof.
0: How did you get into that? How did you get that your song on the soundtrack?
1: Well, I say all glory go to God. You know, to God be the glory. You mm-hmm. know what I mean? First of all, he kept me ground level to the point where I'm in the music business, but I don't feel like I should be a certain level, father's personality wise, where I can't continue on to keep on growing.
0: Mm-hmm.
1: And relationships, it's very important.
0: Mm-hmm.
1: You know, a lot of people like to keep to themselves and their crew only, but we in a day and a time where you have to start learning how to get out of your circle. So to get straight to it is that I build circles with people in the publishing business. You know, people that I can take records like that to and say, yo, I got some music. If it's something y'all can place it on, yo, this music is for, you know, use and get to do what y'all do best. So, you know, I work, get on the phone, do what I do, grind all the time, and yeah, get placements all the time.
0: Oh, dope.
1: Yeah, so, you know, the Money Record is definitely doing its thing. And for those who don't know what the Money Record is, just look online, DR.Money. And that's the first thing that pops up.
0: And wasn't that on something else, too, besides the trailer?
1: Yeah, Breaking Bad.
0: Breaking Bad.
1: Yeah.
0: Breaking Bad is a dope mm-hmm. show, too.
1: Yeah, so, you know, a one record can do you good if you got a record that's universal to people. And if you work the record right. It's just not about making a record and putting it on radio and only radio. I mean, records could be good for commercials. It could be good for TV shows. It could be good for trailers. It could be good for a lot of different things, you know.
0: So you got that through building relationships, pretty much. Networking.
1: Definitely. Networking is very important because a lot of these people don't know people, but they want people to help them, you know. No one can't help you if they don't know you.
0: Right.
1: So, you know, people like to tend to work with people that they feel a little more comfortable with.
0: Dope.
1: That's a part of the new music business.
0: Ah.
1: Learn the network.
0: Ah. Jules. All right, let's get into some of your beats. You know what I mean? Let's talk about those same classes I spoke about earlier.
1: Mm-hmm.
0: Like, what was the motivation behind your sound? I would say that.
1: Well, my sound came from a place of frustration at first, you know, where I was the artist, then I stopped being the artist because me trying to be the artist wasn't working then. Then I started being the sound. Mm. Then I found artists that had the words to match the sound. And then we came up with that music that just emotionally touched people because mm-hmm. the music became a voice to people who kind of had that silence, you know, where they couldn't say much or be heard, and the music spoke to people. So, you know, the music right now, where I'm at with it, is still the same, you know, it's very aggressive, it's still got that knock, you know, everything got a thump for us, you know, so
0: mm-hmm.
1: I think we're in a good place with the music right now, and I sound done grew so much where not only that I could do it on a hip-hop level, I could do it in R&B,
0: mm-hmm.
1: I could do it in pop, I could do it on the club side, I could do it on all different genres.
0: Because you started playing the keyboard, correct?
1: Yeah, I play drums, I play bass, I play keyboards, I play guitar, play multiple different instruments.
0: That's what's up.
1: But my favorite is drums and keyboards.
0: Right. Okay. Because I know when I hear your tracks and I hear your music, it always gets me hype. Yeah, they get me hyped. It made me want to. You could be the softest dude in America and be like, soon you hear, you be like, yo, yeah. I will punch you in your face.
1: There you go. Like, you know, I heard so many stories, man, mm-hmm. what this music do to you, man. But, you know, at the end of the day, I hope a lot of people, you know, I'm going to say sorry for your little pain, you know, you got off that music. But.
0: Hey, it makes you feel good at the same time, which is, you know.
1: Well, I feel good about the music, but I don't feel good about what happened with people. You know,
0: hey, listen, that's not you. That's the people. If they want to yap that fool, that's on them. That ain't you. You made the beat.
1: I kind of like Instigate. I put batteries in people back. You know,
0: should change your name to that. Battery pack. It's DR period in the building.
1: Yeah, DR period's in the building. Rockboy's in the building. This all is day. How we do it all day, every day.
0: So what's the future for Rockboy?
1: Oh man, it's going to be a beautiful thing for Rockboy. Rockboy is an independent company that's been around for years developing up the brand. Mm. And a lot of people might know Rockboy, a lot of people might not know. But we have OCR couples on Rockboy, Zay the Doughboy. We have Rockboy G's. We have Mac People. We have 120. We have me as DR period. We have Barry Goods. And we got a lot more artists coming. And the good thing about the future of Rockboy is that we're going to be putting out films. Mm-hmm. We're going to be putting out books. Mm-hmm. You know, you're going to see a lot of these artists doing a little more acting. You're going to see a lot of these artists doing a little bit more writing, talking their history and their documentaries and things like that. But you're going to just see Rockboy as a company growing, you know, so that's a good thing.
0: I want to shout out Hank Shockley. Me and Dio had a meeting with Hank Shockley back in the days when we were starting to produce a coalition, which is myself, DR period, Buddha, Joe Naughty, Chucky Madness, Spider-Man, and my man Shamello.
1: Shamello, yes,
0: and we all came together and formed a producer coalition, which we all brothers in this music thing. We were just figuring, you know, seven brothers come together, ain't nothing but power in that.
1: Yeah,
0: you get what I'm saying?
1: See, Hank Shockley, he brought in the powerhouse producers. And that time, we had the radio on lock. You know, all of us definitely had them number one records. And it was crazy that we all had to be in the same room together. And you would think that everybody would walk around with a little ego, pumping their chest because they got hits out. But we actually clicked, and from there we just kept on growing and making bigger and greater things happen.
0: Mm-hmm.
1: So that's one thing that I can say about my brothers in the coalition is that we definitely got each other back.
0: Yeah, and I think we're coming back at you, Producer Coalition 2.0. We coming.
1: Yeah. We ain't thinking about that. We coming.
0: We coming. We coming.
1: Definitely.
0: That's facts. Yes. Facts, as you young kids would say, facts. We coming. Producer Coalition 2.0. But anyway, listen. I want to thank my brother,
1: thank you, brother
0: for coming through the Fran Lover Show.
1: Yes, sir.
0: Listen, y'all keep supporting. Follow my man on Twitter, Instagram, Facebook. All that stuff's going to be right here on the screen. So you good. Follow him. Follow Rockboy Records. You know what I mean?
1: And just follow me. DRPerry.com. 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Music is there for you all day.
0: Listen, don't forget to follow me, Fran Lover, on Twitter, Instagram, YouTube. Subscribe. Follow me on all social media, and we see you on the next show.

0: You know, dream those dreams, man. They come true. Trust the process. It's not just a cliche. It's true. Do something consistently. Do something dope. Good things gonna come out of it.
1: Yo, what up? This your boyfriend, Lover. Look who I got in the building. If you don't know who this is right here, this is one of my mentors. I've known this dude for a long time. Brownsville, never ran, never will. He will snuff you. This is what we do.

0: I got my first official guest on the Friend Lover Show, my man Dr. Period. Yeah, what up, brother?
1: What's up? What up, friend? How you doing, brother?
0: I'm good. Man, see, listen, here. We don't do formal because this is my dude. You know what I mean? So we just gonna get into it. So we want to get into my last episode, which was the new music business. What do you think about the music game now, opposed to the new music business?
1: Well, I think the music game is in a place where it speaks for itself, because now we in a time and era where we used to make the music, and then we had to find somebody to understand what we create. Now we in that era where we make the music and we showcase it to the people who now gets it right away, and that's the public. So the new music business to me right now is like a strong place to be, because these days and time is the days of who really got what it takes to make it. See, a lot of people don't understand is that when you got a machine behind you, anybody can be camouflaged and be looked at as a successful or real talented person. Mm-hmm. But when you take away that machine, where do you really stand? And the new music business right now, to me, is all about the true ones, the brave hearts, the ones who last the longest, the one who show up, the one who showcase the talent and bring it forth to the public. Okay. So it's in a good place right now, you ask me.
0: Okay, do you know anybody in the new music business right now, any new artists right now that you know that's popping that you like?
1: It's a lot. I mean, you look at all these artists now, where they get their numbers up online, then they get their following, they get their whole base, and then they start taking it to the industry, and the industry got to understand what they're doing. Yeah, it's like I say, 85% of what everybody's doing is the new music business, and all those artists now coming up on their own.
0: Okay. So what about you in the new music business? What are you doing?
1: Well,
0: What are you doing different that you was doing back in the days to opposed to now?
1: Well, it's really not too much different. I mean, we always make the music and let the people judge. You know, what we do at Rockway right now, big shout out to the whole Rockway family. That's how we do it on this end. The way we work at Rockway, we go in the studios, we make the music. We put it up, we market, we promote, you know, we shoot the videos, you know, we add all the ingredients to it, and then we put it into the public and let them all get a piece of it. Because back in the day, in the 90s, we did the same way. We made the music, we ran the streets, we put up the promotions, we put up poster boards, we put our postcards, stickers, you know, and then people got to the radio, to the local DJs, you know, we did it like that then. And we're doing it like that now, but on a bigger level, because now we can reach the world.
0: See, I still using stickers and all that?
1: Nah, we ain't using stickers. we using images online, you know what I mean? We digital with everything right now, you know. We definitely in a different place. We graduated.
0: Okay,
1: yeah,
0: okay.
1: We graduated.
0: Okay. D, what you think some of the artists need to focus on in this game now, in this new music business?
1: That's a good one right there. I think personally, you know, in a new music approach to the game, is one, the artist should know exactly what they're worth, you know, from the start. Because a lot of artists, sometimes they think, you know, because they write good stuff, they're worth $1 million. Not saying you ain't worth $1 million, but get it to that point to somebody else tell you, yo, this is what I got to offer. The other thing, artists should really know what market or what genre of people they want to reach. You know, because a lot of people always try to go in the studio and just make a little bit of everything. And a little bit of everything is cool to make if you're in that position to try and experiment on different things if you're not sure who you is and where you want to go with things. Find that niche that works for you, and you take that and you move forward on that. And a lot of times artists don't even want to concentrate on the image that they want people to see them as, and they be finding that, like, we ain't about that gimmick, that's corny, that ain't reality, that ain't real. But people remember things about you that's unique. So that's why it's very important to focus on a brand. You know, if you don't showcase your uniqueness, then what it is about you that they should remember?
0: Well, what about if you're new and you don't know nothing about none of that? How do you... What advice would you give them on that? Like, say if they a brand new, they just hot. Say they got a dope voice, or they just dope rap and singing, whatever. They don't know nothing about that. What advice would you give them to say, yo, know about your brand? What is it that they should know in order to get that even started? Because a lot of people say, yo, I don't know how to do that.
1: Right. Which is true. But see, we have, you know, the internet these days where you can do research on your past. You know, you look at your past to see where your future should be. You know, a lot of times artists feel like the past is too old school. Mm-hmm. That ain't what I want to do. But if you look at a lot of them now, the haircuts, to the way they dress, they did that in the 90s.
0: True.
1: You know, you had the Big Daddy Kane and the Kid and Play with the high fades and all that stuff. Mm-hmm. And dress with DOS effects and all these. You know, this has been done before.
0: Right, right,
1: so
0: right.
1: So you can learn something from that. I mean, I'm not saying you have to be like them, but there's something in there that will grab you out of going to there doing your research, mm-hmm. you know. And if you can't, you can always go to drperry.com. You know what I mean? And yeah, I got some jewels for you. You know, I definitely develop artists. That's one of my other strong suits that I got. But yeah, other than that, a lot of new artists need to open their ears instead mm-hmm. of constantly running their mouth.
0: And do some research.
1: Do some research.
0: I want to say I had a proud moment. I was at the movie theater one day. So I'm sitting in the theater, all the trailers is going or whatever, whatever. And the trailer for Get Hard came on. Pause. But the trailer for Get Hard came on with Will Ferrell and Kevin Hart.
2: Buenos dias, Cecilio.
3: There's a water spot. You don't take people to see those? Damn it. Get the roof.
0: How did you get into that? How did you get that your song on the soundtrack?
1: Well, I say all glory go to God. You know, to God be the glory. You mm-hmm. know what I mean? First of all, he kept me ground level to the point where I'm in the music business, but I don't feel like I should be a certain level father's personality-wise where I can't continue on to keep on growing.
0: Mm-hmm.
1: And relationships, it's very important.
0: Mm-hmm.
1: You know, a lot of people like to keep to themselves and their crew only, but we in a day and a time where you have to start learning how to get out of your circle. So to get straight to it is that I build circles with people in the publishing business. You know, people that I can take records like that to and say, yo, I got some music. If it's something y'all can place it on, yo, this music is for, you know, use and got to do what y'all do best. So, you know, I work, get on the phone, do what I do, grind all the time, and yeah, get placements all the time.
0: Oh, done.
1: Yeah, so, you know, the Money Record is definitely doing its thing. And for those who don't know what the Money Record is, just look online, DR period, money. And that's the first thing that pops up.
0: And wasn't that on something else, too, besides the trailer?
1: Yeah, Breaking Bad.
0: Breaking Bad.
1: Yeah.
0: Breaking Bad's a dope mm-hmm. show, too.
1: Yeah, so, you know, a one record can do you good if you got a record that's universal to people. And if you work the record right. It's just not about making a record and putting it on radio and only radio. I mean, records could be good for commercials. It could be good for TV shows. It could be good for trailers. It could be good for a lot of different things, you know.
0: So you got that through building relationships, pretty much, networking.
1: Definitely. Networking is very important because a lot of these people don't know people, but they want people to help them, you know. No one can't help you if they don't know you.
0: Right.
1: So, you know, people like to tend to work with people that they feel a little more comfortable with.
0: Dope.
1: That's a part of the new music business.
0: Ah.
1: Learn the network.
0: Jules. All right, let's get into some of your beats. You know what I mean? Let's talk about those same classes I spoke about earlier.
1: Mm-hmm.
0: Like, what was the motivation behind your sound? I would say that.
1: Well, my sound came from a place of frustration at first, you know, where I was the artist and I stopped being an artist because of me trying to be the artist wasn't working then. Then I started being sound. Mm. Then I found artists that had the words to match the sound. And then we came up with that music that just emotionally touched people because mm-hmm. the music became a voice to people who kind of had that silence, you know, where they couldn't say much or be heard, and the music spoke to people. So, you know, the music right now, where I'm at with it, is still the same, you know, it's very aggressive, it's still got that knock, you know, everything got a thump for us, you know, so
0: mm-hmm.
1: I think we're in a good place with the music right now, and our sound done grew so much where not only that I could do it on a hip-hop level, I could do it in R&B,
0: mm-hmm.
1: I could do it in pop, I could do it on the club side, I could do it on all different genres.
0: Because you started playing the keyboard, correct?
1: Yeah, I played drums. I played drums, I played bass, I played keyboards, I played guitar, play multiple different instruments.
0: That's what's up.
1: But my favorite is drums and keyboards.
0: Right. Okay. Because I know when I hear your tracks and I hear your music, it always gets me hype. Yeah, they get me hyped. It make me want to. You could be the softest dude in America and be like, soon you hear, you be like, yo, yeah. I will punch you in your face.
1: There you go. I heard so many stories, man, mm-hmm. what this music do to you, man. But, you know, at the end of the day, I hope a lot of people, you know, I'm going to say sorry for your little pain, you know, you got off that music. But,
0: hey, it makes you feel good at the same time, which is, you know.
1: Well, I feel good about the music, but I don't feel good about what happened with people. You know,
0: hey, listen, man? That's not you. That's the people. They if they want to yap that fool, that's on them. That ain't you. You made the beat.
1: I kind of like Instigate. I put batteries in people's back. You know,
0: you should change your name to that. Battery pack. It's DR period in the building.
1: Yeah, DR period's in the building. Rockboy's in the building. This all is day. How we do it all day, every day.
0: So what's the future for Rockboy?
1: Oh, man. It's going to be a beautiful thing for Rockboy. Rockboy is an independent company that's been around for years developing up the brand. Mm. And a lot of people might know Rockboy, a lot of people might not know. But we have OCR couples on Rockboy, Zay the Doughboy, we have Rockboy G's, we have Mac People, we have 120, we have me as DR period, we have Barry Goods, and we got a lot more artists coming. And the good thing about the future of Rockboy is that we're going to be putting out films. Mm-hmm. We're going to be putting out books. Mm-hmm. You know, you're going to see a lot of these artists doing a little more acting. You're going to see a lot of these artists doing a little bit more writing, talking their history and their documentaries and things like that. But you're going to just see Rockboy as a company growing, you know, so that's a good thing.
0: I want to shout out Hank Shockley. Me and DL had a meeting with Hank Shockley back in the days when we were starting to produce a coalition, which is myself, DR period, Buddha, Joe Naughty, Chucky Madness, Spider-Man, and my man Shamello.
1: Yes,
0: and we all came together and formed a producer coalition, which we all brothers in this music thing. We were just figuring, you know, seven brothers come together, ain't nothing but power in that.
1: Yeah,
0: you get what I'm saying?
1: See, Hank Shockley, he brought in the powerhouse producers. And that time, we had the radio on lock. You know, all of us definitely had them number one records. And it was crazy that we all had to be in the same room together. And you would think that everybody would walk around with a little ego, pumping their chest because they got hits out. But we actually clicked. And from there, we just kept on growing and making bigger and greater things happen.
0: Mm-hmm.
1: So that's one thing that I can say about my brothers in the coalition is that we definitely got each other back.
0: Yeah, and I think we coming back at you. Producer Coalition 2.0. We coming.
1: Yeah. We ain't thinking about that. We coming.
0: We coming.
1: Definitely.
0: That's facts. Yes. Facts. As you young kids would say, facts. We coming. Producer Coalition 2.0. But anyway, listen. I want to thank my brother.
1: Thank you, brother.
0: For coming through the Fran Lover Show.
1: Yes, sir.
0: Listen, y'all keep supporting. Follow my man on Twitter, Instagram, Facebook. All that stuff's going to be right here on the screen. So you good. Follow him. Follow Rockboy Records. You know what I mean?
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Welcome, this is Francis Palacios, aka Fran Lover. Listen, thank you for joining me. This is my first official show. Today, we're going to talk about crowdfunding. Yes, raising money, crowdfunding. All right, right here.

Crowdfunding. This is something that everybody needs. Mula. Dinero. Cheese. Guap. You know, different things. That's what we call it. You need money, man. And so crowdfunding, you're getting money from people that want to support your dream or support what you're doing, or they believe in what you do. So therefore, that's where crowdfunding comes in. Because the old days of getting a loan from the bank, that's over with. Ain't nobody doing that no more. It's, you got to have really good credit. And with this, you don't need no credit. You know what I'm saying? So all the credit you need is for somebody to believe in you, that, you know, that's willing to invest into what you're doing. And then in that way, they get some type of prize. You give them something for them giving you a donation, which that's what it is. So you got sites like Kickstarter, which is a real popular site that a lot of stars raise money on, from Spike Lee to doing a movie, to TLC raising over $150,000 to do, you know, their new album, to actually De La Soul also now doing crowdfunding. Public Enemy did crowdfunding, and they raised a lot of money to do their album. Like I said, you can go to like Indiegogo, GoFundMe. One of the first sites I ever heard of doing crowdfunding was a site called Kiva. A lot of people still don't know about these things. So those are some of the sites that people use to raise money. I was trying to raise money at one time. One of my partners told me this. He said, yo, I'm going to start you off with this money right here. I'm going to give you $500. But I'm going to need you to call 10 more people to get the other $500 because you need $1,000. And I said, you know what? Light bulb. Yo, that was the smartest thing somebody told me. And it was the simplest thing, but common sense ain't common. You get what I'm saying? So automatically, I've been sticking with that since the day he told me that. And that was like maybe 5-6 years ago. I called up all my friends and I said, yo, my man, I need $100. Yo, I need $100. Yo, I need $100. This is what I'm trying to do. I'm trying to do this. And I got so many people that believe in me. It worked. I wound up raising more money than what I needed, because people's like, yo, whatever you need. So if I ask for $100, some people sending me $200. Some people sending me $250 because they believe in what I do. Back to what he told me, I raised the money and I use that for everybody else. So when there's an artist talking about, yo, nobody want to put me on, or this one don't want to help me, yo, it's just hard to get on, yo, put me on. Nah, put yourself on. Put yourself on. And that's one of the ways you can put yourself on. You got aunts, uncles. I don't want to hear if you made a CD, if you got 1,000, you got 950 still in the room, when you got family members that'll pay you overpriced for what you're trying to do. You know what I'm saying? Because all you got to do is put it out there, put it in the universe, it'll come back. But those are some of the key ingredients. And as smart as I am, or I thought I was, when my boy said, yo, just ask these people, here's the money I'm going to give you right now, but you got to match my money, it felt like a 401k. And it was the simplest thing. I was like, yo, duh. That's a jewel for you. You know what I mean? Check this out. If you got any questions, hit me. Hit me right here. You know what I mean? Ask Fran at franlover.com. You can also hit me on Twitter. You can also hit me on Facebook. You can also hit me Instagram. You know, and just

ahead. We live in the gutter. You got us stacked up 80 deep in one building. By the time you get out your house, you strapped to protect yourself. Cause you living in the same community the police is carrying rifles and riot gear. The same reasons they need the riot hat, the riot jacket, the flak jacket, the double vest, the 9mm Glocks with extra bullets, the tear gas, the mace, all that. Who do you think the police is using that against?

0: Dutch. And whether you go north and south or east and west, Donald Trump is a bad person. Donald Trump made a lot of money in Atlantic City, but he hurt the little people.
1: I'm very concerned about him having him in charge of the nuclear weapons, because I think his response, his visceral response to attack people on their appearance, short, tall, fat, ugly. My goodness, that happened in junior high. Are we not way above that? Would we not all be worried to have someone like that in charge of the nuclear arsenal?
2: Mr. Trump.
3: What up? This is Fran Lover. Today we're going to talk about time management. Respect my time. You know what I'm saying? Respect my time. You don't respect yours, respect mine. You know what I mean? Right here.

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1: Today we're talking about time. Now you always hear the saying, time is money. So I'm not going to take up a lot of your time because I know you're watching this. So therefore you hear time is money. You hear if you have too much time, you're not making any money. If you're making money, then you don't have time. There's so many different things. So the whole thing is to respect other people's time and have other people respect your time. As an entrepreneur, you have to respect your time. You have to put in those hours just like you have a 9-to-5. You know what I mean? Because you know 9-to-5, you know, hey, I'm at work, clock starts at 9, lunch is at 12, I'm either back by 12:30 or 1 o'clock, depending on your lunch schedule, at half hour, hour, and you're back on the grind. So you have to do that same thing because entrepreneurs, we seem to keep going and going and going, and we're working on this client's project for hours and hours and hours, and they don't want to pay you. They don't even know how much time you put in. Hey, I worked on this 8 hours. They'd be like, what? For that Instagram video? Are you kidding me? Yeah, on that Instagram video or whatever they, you know, you're doing. People just don't respect your time. So therefore, you have to respect your time by knowing how much time to put into something. You have to look out for number one, and number one is you. You know what I mean? You have to look out for yourself, because if you don't look out for yourself, nobody else is going to care. And we're not going to make this about a, you know, he care, I don't care, but it's about time and time management and how you need to manage it, you know, and what you need to do to manage these things. You know, check your email at a certain time, you know. If you know that email is going to distract you, if you wake up first thing in the morning, the first thing you want to do is see, yo, let me see who emailed me, and there's something bad in the email, it's like that throws off your whole day. Time. So maybe check it 12 o'clock. Maybe check it after you eat lunch, after you're happy, like me. Some people say, nah, check it first thing in the day because money moves in the morning, da, da, da. It's so many different stories or whatever people say about this. Like I said, sleep when I die. There's not enough time in the day. Money moves in the morning. Yeah, all of that. But you got to get, you have to set your rules. And once the people that you're dealing with know that your rules is your rules, they start respecting your rules and your time. Also, be mindful of the time killers. You can waste time on the phone. Yo, so what you doing? Yo, what you doing? Yo, what's up? Yo, I'm sitting with a client right now. Where? Who? Come on, man. No time for that. No time for that. That's another time waster. If you know what you want to say, get to the point. Say what it is. In, out. That's it. Social media. You might go on Facebook just to go look at one thing. One thing turns to another thing. Now you on there 10 minutes. Now you on there 15 minutes. 15 minutes turn to 30. 30 just turns into an hour. Even an hour and a half. And you're not getting your work done. So watch out for the time killers on social media. Or different, you know, different pages and stuff like that. You got to allot yourself time. If you're going to look on social media, give yourself 10 minutes. And then 10 minutes, cut that off. You have to know how to control those things. You got to be disciplined. And discipline is a hard thing. You know what I mean? As long as you can get your work done efficiently, get that client job done on time. Again, time, the key word. It's all gravy. So that's my time.

0: But just don't take up their time. I'm out. That's my time. It's time to go. Ain't nobody got time for that.
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Yeah. 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Sirius XM 141. 101.3 Jams.

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1: Yo, what's good? 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We do it for his glory, y'all. From Detroit to France. And you're rocking with my man DJ Ronshaw. Check it out.

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1: 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Let's get it!

0: Yeah, yeah, yeah, I was Mr. Black with mouth in the house, representing live for the Shogun Test Present crew. We gon' break it down like this. 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

0: This is proven. 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Pay attention. And big up to my man Ron Shaw. From the Bronx all the way to France. It's real hip hop, man. Pay attention.
1: The anti-hero openly challenges society and tries to fight against the lies and tactics used to oppress the populace. Or resourcefully outwitting and outgunning the mass.

0: We feel the shit. With the illest DJs out there right now. 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
1: This is Clever One, one half of the Boom Brothers, representing for the illest hip hop show in Paris on the Rancher Mix with DJ Rancher and G Time. Coming all the way from the Philadelphia. Let's get.

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Peace, peace, peace. Party people.

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0: Yo, what up, what up? This is Elder Sensei, one half of the legendary Artifacts crew. You're checking out my man, Ron Shaw on the mix. Jersey, stand up. Paris, one. Elder Sensei, two.
1: The legendary Artifacts crew. Elder Sensei,
0: take
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0: stay in your lane. 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
0: Mr.
1: Yes.
0: Ike.
1: This is Jordy LaForty, and you know what I'm doing. I am checking the best out of Paris, France. 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

What up, what up? This is Soloist. Now tuned in to the Ron Shaw Mix Hip Hop Show. My man DJ Ron Shaw and the ones and twos. My man G-Zon. Pure boom bap boom. Straight up. Hip hop shit, baby. Soloist. Jersey. Peace.

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It's XP the Marksman. And you're tuning in to the Boom Bap Mix Show with my man DJ Ronja and G-Zone. 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

What up? It's your boy Pete General, the Bushcap Secret Bangkok Family Spotter number one. You're now tuned into the Boom Bap Show from Paris with DJ Roncha and G-Zone. Salute.

0: 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Treat you right, 3G, squeeze tight inside the pipe. 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
1: Peace, this is Mr. Ripley from Turtle Island. 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

This is more than rap music, son. 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

0: galaxies and beyond. 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
0: Next shit.
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It's government policy to reduce the population of the earth by 2 to 3 billion people. You know that, right? If you don't know it, I've been telling you.

0: 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Make some noise! 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
1: You tuned in to the Dance Party Mix Show with your man Fitzgibbons. You know what it is, music, music, and more music. So, yo, keep it locked right here. Yo, over the weekend, what? Bad Bunny killed it. I ain't mad at the brother, yo. He killed it. I think we're going to get some of his music in this set. Yeah, I think we can get something like that. Yeah, if not, we're going to stick with the Sean Paul we got. Yeah, we're going to play Nicki Minaj. I know there's some beef going on, but we're going to play some of that. Flo Rida. We got a remix of Nelly. A remix of Ice Spice. Yeah, yo, later on in the mix. Keep it locked right here. It's the Dance Party Mix Show with your man Fitzgibbons.

2 minutes past the bottom of the hour. We just got out of the Ice Spice Takeisha remix. You know that was a banger. Before that, Hot in Here, Nelly. I told you earlier we gonna play that, right? Yeah, the Strike remix. Nothing but a banger. 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

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Late night, we gon' go to the club. 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
1: 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Straight up.
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2: This is The Ant Taylor Show, and we are in the house with my boy. And you know what? I want y'all to put your hands together because I got some claps, too. Some people got claps. I got claps, too. Ladies and gentlemen, Ceddy J. Ceddy J is in the house. You know what I'm saying?
3: Load of screaming, man.
2: What's up, Ceddy? How you doing, my man?
3: Man, I'm good, man. I can't complain. You know, definitely a blessing, man, to be able to do this show with you and whatnot. And I appreciate the invite.
2: No problem, man. I got this music going in the background. Don't get it mixed up, guys. This is Ceddy, not Teddy Pendergrass. All right? So we got Ceddy J in the house. You know what I'm saying? What more time with my round of applause button? You know what I'm saying? You know when they give you something free, you just got to keep using it. You know what I mean?
3: So. Yeah, I'll be abusing these things. I'm like... air horns, everything. Like, let me just go crazy.
2: Exactly. All right, y'all. So, Ceddy J, can you tell the people out there a little bit about you? Historical facts about your shows and what's going on currently.
3: Where the hell does the name Ceddy J or Ceddy even more? So, where the hell does Ceddy J Dust come from? Well, it's a story within a story within a story. So when I was back when I was 15, I my very first job, if you don't count doing janitor work, I was at Build-A-Bear Workshop. I used to work at Build-A-Bear. You know, I'm excited. You know, I was shy at the time. Believe it or not, I was a little shy than I am now, which you know, I top my ass off now. And there, you know, people were like, look, I'm this tall, because I'm 6'4", for people who can't see me on the show. I'm 6'4", and now, but I was tall, wherever high I was in. So I walk into there, I'm this big, tall giant who was working at Build-A-Bear Workshop. Mind you, I also played football this time, too. So I'm a giant who happens to play football as well, who works at Build-A-Bear Workshop. And so people are like, oh, my God. You know, you see, they might think, yeah, I'm just like this tough guy or whatnot. But they are like, oh.

0: He's just a big old teddy bear. And then it was like, oh, he's not my teddy bear, he's my SETI bear. So shout to John, you know, big ups to John that worked there. And it was old man who, like, he had a way of playing, like, just interacting with people that was like, you know, people try to this day that work at Build-A-Bear, they try to act like John, but you can't just act like John. You got to be John to be John. But I was probably one of the few people who was as close as he was, because not saying that people didn't have a good time, but whatever. They called me Teddy Bear. I started, as I worked there, I became more of my shell. Bam. We go full force. I always wanted to start my own magazine. The magazine was something that took me all the way into high school. I mean, it took me from high school into college, where that dream of wanting to start a magazine or write for one, I ended up studying journalism. A teacher pulled me aside. And I was in this class called Voice and Diction. She pulled me out of her film appreciation class, and she was like, oh my God, you have a voice I can just work with. And I'm like, what in the heck? We're not becoming a petri dish about using my voice. So we take that. I end up actually started doing work for the radio station at UNT. And I was, at that time, I was just a writer. I was writing some of the stories and stuff for them to announce on during the shows or whatnot. And one day, one of the anchors didn't show up. So they're like, who in the writing room feels comfortable about being on the air? So I'm like, oh, this is my big chance. Let me go test this out. I was doing it, and mind you, this was on an FM. It's an FM station, classical music. So you got people from all over that listen to this. And I'm doing the news. I'm VJing and stuff, and I did a perfect job. They were like, wow, you've been doing this forever. I was like, this is my very first time doing this. So we got that part. Jump into the SETI J Dust name, and then what Life at the Dust Live was the very first podcast. Dust came from just a random idea of saying, my show is going to come on at night mainly, so I'm going to call it Life After Dusk instead of Dark, because everybody always says Dark After Dark. That felt like it was played to me. But I decided that, and I was trying to figure out a username for Twitter, so I was like, SETI J Dusk. And it was people who've known me for years that called me Sid and all what whatnot. They would call me up by my username. They'd be like, hey yo, SETI J Dusk, SETI J Dusk. They would just yell that out of nowhere. I'm like, you know my day name. Why are you hollering out SETI J Dusk? But yeah, so it became much more than just being a thing about coming on at night. It became a concept. Basically, dusk is that time from sunset to sun up, which is known as the darkness. And so the show being called Life After Dusk is basically, is bringing light to people and shedding that light on them from after their dust period. Basically, no one was really messing with them, and now we're bringing their story to the forefront to bring the light to them. So that's what dust really means. It's a double entendre. Yes, it started as the show came on at night, but then it turned into mainly because it's about bringing the light to people.
1: Okay. So you were kind of thrown into the radio game at a real young age. And then from there, being journalistic and journalism and things like that, it brought you to, pretty much to close to where you are now. Now
0: exactly.
1: There's been some incarnations of the show.
0: Yes. I've had hosts and stuff on, co-hosts and whatnot with me on the original iteration of Life of the Dust Live. You know, it also started growing more because one of the things I said I wanted to start, and a physics teacher asked me to write down three goals back in sophomore year. He said, what are three goals you got that you want to do by the age of 30? Start my own magazine, was it? I did that by 27. And that started bringing different guests. I had people, I'll name a few people, but I'm not going to name drop forever. But people like Kel Mitchell, people like Keith Robinson, they came on my show. This little old show, this back when podcast, I'm about to sound like somebody, your unk right now, but this back in the day, baby, when podcast was not really, was like frowned upon on. You told somebody you had a podcast, like, what FM.com dial to find that? Mm-hmm. Like, you got to go on the internet to listen to it. They're like, what?
1: Yeah. In its infancy stages, it was very disrespected. It was very like looked down, not necessarily down upon, but it just wasn't taken seriously. Oh, you doing that? You know what I mean? It's like trying to sell somebody, you know, hey, can I come and do a vacuum cleaner presentation for you to sell this vacuum cleaner to you? You got the same look, you know. So
0: yeah, it was the same. What started getting more of the more of these celebrities would start coming on our shows. And I want to shout out, there's one person, they actually on one of the stations in Philly, Mother Knows. Mother Knows is one of the podcasts on there that just really like helped like set that mood of it. Yes, celebrities, you can come on podcasts. Like, absolutely. And these celebrities, they started realizing something. Wait a minute, I can be short of narrative, so let me start my own show. And that helped make the podcast world start becoming bigger and respected. And they started realizing that, oh, wait a minute, I don't have to have all this stuff just based on just this one encapsulated mind. I can get this out easier to people in blogs and all that. It's recorded, so people can go back and listen to it when they want to. What I got, you know, it's not like, oh, I saw it on Johnny Carson's show, and I just have to remember the episode unless they syndicate it and play it back sometime.
1: Exactly. No,
0: podcast changing.
1: Exactly.
0: And so I had a lot of great co-hosts. And my last one I had for the longest was a girl by the name of Seduction. And so Nancy, we were doing the audio for a while, because for a while for the podcast, as long as you did audio, you were good. But the later years of my show, I started realizing something. If you ain't got a video aspect in some cases, or there's a lot of visual aspects going on, some of you will eat you alive. So I was like, man, I got to do something. I got to add a different component to it. And, you know, I stopped doing the show for a little bit because my co-host wasn't quite ready to go to the visual side, you know, for whatever reason. I still never really got the deep reason why, which, you know, maybe on the new show we'll get her on there and she'll be able to break it down a little bit more.
1: Yeah, it's a big jump. It's a jump, though, to go from behind the microphone to in front of the camera. For some people, it would seem pretty natural and easy, but then you get some people who are constantly wondering, you know what I mean, how they look. Constantly wondering, is it their best side or their worst side? And they can't work that out, and they internalize it, and it makes it harder until they do it. And once they do it, then they're like, oh, whatever. You know what I mean?
0: And especially with that, bro, to expound that point, my co-host was fine as hell. Like, it's a general consensus. When you see her, whoo.
1: Yeah, but see,
0: that's what made it tough on me too.
1: But that's what we're looking at. You see, the thing is, it's like the mind is not as pretty on the inside as it is on the outside to some people. They, you know, they can reflect beauty, but they can't internalize it. Sometimes they still, I mean, you know, obviously they're self-conscious. Obviously, they, you know, I won't say just certain personality types, just no matter how good they look or whatever the case is, they just are nervous about being judged on their look.
0: No, you're right on point with it. Because you think about it, while like it's kind of like plastic surgery, a lot of people think that it's always a guy that's making these women get plastic surgery. It's not that. It's in the day, I'm going to say the secret to the sauce. You can tell a woman she's beautiful a million times. She has to think that. So she's going to go do the plastic surgery because she wants to do it.
1: Right.
0: Exactly. And people are always going to chase perfection you're never going to quite be satisfied. Especially when it comes to, if it's a physical thing, you're never going to be satisfied.
1: Exactly.
0: Until you get to a mindset where, you've been at rock bottom, appearance wise, and you go to the other side, you appreciate it more. Like, for me, like, y'all know right now, a lot of people, y'all started seeing me, like, in my current state, y'all see me of, I'm losing weight and I'm getting back to where I was like 5-7 years ago. And I'm slowly but surely working towards even being better than that. So yeah, I can understand it to a degree.
1: Yeah. So what, just to be clear for the people out there, this is the Ann Taylor Show. You're sitting here with CDJ. That's right. CDJ, I should say. He is the host of both radio and podcast. Is your radio show a rework of your podcast or no?
0: I mean, those words are perfectly said. How to break it down? The radio show. That's why I kind of gave her a new life. I was like, let me we took this time off. And now we have all these different entities involved. We have the video aspect with the interviews. And then we have the radio show where I get to get back to where, like, what I started to do, what part of myself I started doing with the podcast, playing artists and breaking artists' music. But as y'all know, they started getting real tough on podcasts about playing music during them.
1: We'll be right back after this.
2: Customer service, this is Willie. Can I help you?
3: Hello?
2: Yeah.
3: Yes, I got a disconnection notice, but I mailed my notice.
2: Pay your bill. That's what you got to do.
3: I did.
2: Yeah, well, you got to pay your bill. That's why we're going to shut you off.
3: I know that.
2: We're going to shut you down. What can't you understand about that? Pay your bill.
3: Excuse me?
2: I said pay your bill. Come on. Save the drama for your mama.
3: Are you?
2: This is Willie Robinson of customer service. Y'all need to get it through your thick heads and pay your bill.
3: I'd like to talk to your manager.
2: Hold on. He going to tell you the same thing.
3: Damn well fine.
2: I told you, get it through your thick head.
3: I have never had one of these. You better shut your mouth the way you're talking
2: pay
3: to me.
2: Pay your bill or we shut you off. That's how it works.
3: I want to talk to your manager
2: right
3: now.
2: You got to be a paying customer.
3: Right now, give me your manager.
2: Yeah, he gonna tell you the same thing.
3: I don't care. Give me him right now.
2: Yeah, I transfer you, but he gonna tell you the same thing I'm telling you.
3: This man is telling me off. I don't know who the hell he thinks he is. I'm gonna get him fired.
2: Who the hell are you talking? Put them on the phone. Let me have a word with them. And they lip it off about me.
3: You give me your manager now.
2: Put that other John Turkey on the phone to talk behind my back.
3: I'm sorry. What is your name again?
2: Then Willie. Put that John Turkey on the phone.
3: What is your last name?
2: Willie Operator 10.
3: Really, Operator 10?
2: Yeah, hold on. I'm going to transfer you to the manager. You better hold.
3: You sure better. He's just telling me he's transferring Mike to a manager.
4: Why?
3: This is... I have no kids. I want my belly, mother...
5: Front desk, this is Jim Bob. Can I help you?
3: Hello?
5: Yes.
3: Are you at the phone company?
5: It's the front desk. This is Jim Bob.
3: I want a manager.
5: Oh, please hold.
3: Now I got some southern folks. This has to be a joke.
6: Hello, this is Stu. Can I help you?
3: Are you with the phone company for real?
6: This is the manager. Did you ask to speak with me?
3: Yes, I did. Someone, Willie, operator number 10, has just talked to me so unprofessional and was swearing at me.
6: Who was saying this?
3: Willie, operator number 10?
6: Oh, that'd be Willie Robinson?
3: Yes, He was swearing at me. I am appalled.
6: I'm very sorry.
3: Oh, this is going... first of all, I'm reporting him to the phone company myself on Monday, whatever time they're open. I cannot...
6: Hey, come on. We can settle this, all right?
3: I have never in my life... I thought it was a joke. I thought they transferred me to a recording.
6: Listen. If we want your opinion, we'll beat it out of you. I don't need a commentary out of you, all right? We can settle this, all right?
3: You'll beat it out of me?
6: Ma'am, whatever the problem is here, your gripe, it's come about as a result of your own stupidity.
3: You people can't really be at the phone company.
6: Excuse me?
3: You cannot be. I have never heard such unprofessionalism in my entire life.
6: What's your account number? I'll go ahead and shut your phone service off if you want to, like, come at me with these kind of commentaries, ma'am.
3: I have paid my phone bill. I'm calling to report. And you're going to treat me like this? I have never had this in my life.
6: You paid your phone bill, then what's the problem?
3: Because I'm notifying you as a courtesy. I just got this out of my box tonight.
6: You don't need to notify us. We'll get your bill in the mail. What's the problem?
3: You're not making... This has to be a... You people can't really work for the phone company.
6: You're calling up, giving me this commentary. This is ridiculous.
3: You swore at me, sir.
6: Well, maybe you're asking for it the way you're talking.
3: I'm asking for it in the way I'm talking.
6: And how many people do we have to have on the phone, too? Who else we got in the room there?
3: Okay, you know what? I'll take care of this myself right now.
6: Yeah, listen, you should have read the fine print before you signed up for this in the first place. I said you should have read the fine print before you opened the account with us to begin with. We reserve the right to bill you for whatever we damn well please, and you've got to pay your bill, otherwise we shut your service off.
3: I always do that, sir.
6: Well, apparently not. You're calling up with some gripes.
3: Because I got something in the mail today.
6: Irrelevant.
3: Well, I just got it today. We just moved into a new house.
6: Then what's the problem?
3: The way I was being spoken to.
6: Well, I've no way of verifying that any of this is true, and I'm a man of noble intelligence, okay?
3: You can't really work for the phone company. There's no way.
6: Yeah, well, fine. Do business with somebody else, okay?
3: Oh, I think we will. Thank you.
6: All right. Bye-bye.

0: Okay, we do have one thing that we do on the show. It's called Out of Pocket or Not. So now we're going to get into that segment. And we're going to see if somebody is out of pocket or not.
1: I had a woman I was trying to date send me a wedding invitation. Crazy part, because she told me she didn't have enough time to date and then sent me a wedding date. Now she talk about you coming to the wedding. I love you. I can't just be out here watching you get married. They're going to be like, eh, speak now or forever hold your peace. And I'm going to scream out, that's my bitch.
0: So let me ask you a question. So this dude say that he tried to go out with a girl. The girl did not want to go out with him. And all of a sudden a wedding invitation arrives. Is that out of pocket or not?
2: That's hella out of pocket. I'm not going to lie. Like, he said, bitch, I love you. Oops, I didn't mean to cuss, but yeah.
0: Tony Jazza, what you think about that?
3: Yeah, that's all out of pocket. That is a lot out of the ordinary for real.
0: Yeah, you know, I mean, he could... I mean, you know, I've never had a situation like that, but I think that's like the ultimate in being rejected. Yeah. You know what I mean?
3: But, you know,
0: just tell me you don't want me. Yeah. Do you not want me, but you gonna get married.
3: I just feel like this, you know, in that situation, I could tell I had a few of those altercations in front of me. It didn't happen to me, but not something similar to that, you know what I mean? So, you know, I can tell you this, you know, I think is very, relationships are very tricky, and especially on the first time you meet someone, and for long, you wouldn't know if you see it coming, even if the person you trust for like a year or 3 years, you know. And it's like, you know, you don't know what random thing can actually happen. So, you know, it's hard to really put your finger down and really get to know someone.
0: Well, look, wait. Hold on a sec. This dude didn't even get a chance to date this chick. And, you know what I mean? So that's even more nerve. She didn't even let you date. You don't even get a chance to find out about her. And she tell you she don't have time to date you. And now... you getting a wedding invitation. Let me ask Christina something. Now, Christina, in a relationship, everybody has different types of relationships, right? What do you think about guys and girls being open with their phones? It's like, should a guy go through a girl's phone? Should a girl go through a guy's phone?
2: That's hella funny, because me and my cousins were talking about this the other night, and it's just like, go ahead, you can go through my phone. Like, you might get your feelings hurt a little bit, or I'll get my feelings hurt, but it's just like, you know, if you're going to deal with somebody like that, like, why are you even going to deal with them? You know, like, you should be able to deal with somebody you trust and who is completely honest, you know.
0: Excellent. Tony?
3: Yeah, absolutely right. You know, yeah, you just got to let the You gotta let nature take its course, you know, and just go with the flow and take it one day at a time.
0: Man, look, you got a lady, stay up on her phone. You might see messages from me up in there. You know what I mean? So yeah. Just stay out of her phone, man, it's a lot easier.
3: It's the trust factor, like she said.
0: It is a trust factor, absolutely. And this one here is actually about that. We're gonna see if he out of pocket or not.
4: I went through my girl phone.
5: Flip phone.
4: It was about that time, yeah, flip flop. Boy was a handsome yellow with waves in his hair. Stretched back with his hand behind his head, probably with a 12. Man, I saw that broke the phone, stole the car, took the baby, hit every goddamn thing. Yeah, I damn near got a kidnapping charge. So I vowed, because what I felt at that moment, that's why I don't like yellow with muscle and
3: waving
4: her to this day.
3: Kind of out of pocket.
0: All right. Is he out of pocket? Is he telling the truth?
2: Man, he out of pocket.
0: He telling the truth, man. See.
2: She out of pocket.
0: He is? All right. So look, we're not going to do too many of these. That was it. But I just wanted to add a little bit of that to it, just to see where people are at on the spectrum of what's out of pocket these days and what's not. I do have a lot more. Tony Jazzo, you and I, you know how we do it, man. We'll do this for hours.
5: So that's when I that kind of hurt me too, because like to play safe, I would be careful about playing music. And now with back to the radio show, I can do that. Mm-hmm. So I kind of wanted to rebrand it. I wanted to, you know, like kind of like Prince. He went from Prince to the artist formerly known. I was like, this show is mainly going to be me on it. I might have guest co-hosts, or I might have special guests that come through the show. But I'm in that phase now where SETI is trying to, in the midst of also looking out for other people, you got to start putting your stuff out there more, because you have an interesting story. And when people who find out about you, they are blown away. So that's why we're now in the phase with the radio show. We are calling it SETI J Dusk, which was SETI J Dusk Live originally, based on the same, almost the same principle of Life of the Dusk Live. But shout out to my boy Jay Stone. So Jay Stone, he made a theme song for my show. And this, I already, keep in mind, bro, I'm probably already seven episodes into doing my show, or not. And he calls it, and on the theme song, he goes, SETI J Dusk Live, not live. He says, live.
0: Oh, my goodness.
5: But the song was jamming so hard, I'm like, I don't want to change it. I want to redo it. I don't want it to lose its original essence. So I want it to stay. I understand the music industry, they can change things. But I was like, no, I don't want to lose its essence, because you might take the feeling out of how you said certain stuff. And I was like, you know what? I'm going to call it SETI J Dusk Live the rest of the week, because I started changing it. You know, every segment is not live. You know, full disclosure, I'm going to be real with y'all. Every segment, it might be taped live, but sometimes I kind of hate, because sometimes people get misled and like, it's live. So that's when I kind of moved the needle along and said, all right, I like live, because a big thing he talks about on the song, he's like, everybody had the story to tell and whatnot. And that's what I'm about. I'm about people's stories. So I live through the people who come on the show through their stories. So like, SETI J Dusk Live is perfect. Just keep it where live. So yeah, that's why now, for people who don't know the proper pronunciation now, that's why it's called SETI J Dusk Live now.
0: And there we go. We got the background of SETI J Dusk Live, because someone, while recording the song, says SETI J Dusk Live. And if they would have changed live to live, it probably wouldn't have jived up. You know what I mean?
5: But it makes it stand out too, bro. Like, way better now.
0: So let me ask you a question. Besides personal gratification, and what do you hope to bring to the music and entertainment industry, or should I say, what do you hope to extract, like help people achieve, build upon?
5: Well, I want to be a point of where the fact that we have the power, you know, me and this brother are both on the great place known as Inspire Radio. .com and whatnot. Absolutely. And we get, you know, we don't have this little marionette string that says, hey, you gotta play this whenever, you gotta talk about this. We all have our own vibes. And I think that's what radio was missing. Like, they want everybody to have that same, you gotta act like this, just like everybody. It got a different vibe. You gotta play this song, because this show played this song, and this show played this song, and then it's like, if I want to hear a little bit of art, sometimes I like my stuff like a Chinese buffet. I go to Chinese buffet, I don't just get the Chinese food. I might get a little fried chicken while I'm in there. I might get some shrimp cocktail. I won't be able to have different flavors without having to leave the space I'm in.
0: I mean, because you already got Latin dude in the back help cooking the food. So you're already getting that difference.
5: Yeah.
0: That little twang in there. But I feel you, man. I definitely understand what you're saying on that.
5: So exactly. It's what makes it work. So it's good that we get to bring light to artists. That was part of the heart of Life for the Does Live. And bring it to this. I get to give these artists a platform where they get their music played. And because we have licensing, we actually have the music licensing, we get to get these artists not just play, but we get to get them paid because of streaming, with the spins and this, that, and the third.
0: Absolutely.
5: And I want to we talked about this earlier. Passion means business. I want them to be able to feel comfortable of making, you know, that much closer to making a little extra money doing what they love doing. That simple. And if artists see that there's outlets for that, these outlets that give them that platform are going to continue to grow.
0: Absolutely. Absolutely. Ladies and gentlemen, we're sitting here with Ceti J. This is the Ant Taylor Show. Of course, you already know that. He has been talking about the evolution of him coming from Ceti Bear, and you better don't you dare call him that, to the man he is now, heading up radio and podcast, where you can find them both. Ceti, can you tell them where you can be found at?
5: I'm making it real, real, real easy for you. 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
0: Make it easy
5: for you. 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That's with a three dot E. If you search Ceti J Dust, it'll have my schedule when the show comes on during the week. It'll also have all my social media links to be able to. I was tapping with me as well. The magazine, photography, all that stuff. So, people sometimes they get hung on the title that I have on my thing that says Media Mogul. I don't just say that just because it's a cute thing to say. I say it because I slowly but surely every day earn that title because my hand is in just about every piece of media there is, whether it's I'm doing video. I'm doing radio, podcast. When I was in the clubs, I was DJing in the clubs sometimes. All that. I slide artist music to other people. This and third. A lot of times I use that title because I use it more so as a bridge. I bridge people together that need to be put together.
0: There you have it. So, Ceti, is there anybody you wanted to give a shout out to or any messages you wanted to convey?
5: Yeah, I can do both for you. First off, shout out to you, man, because, you know, a lot of times we all get to a certain level and we feel like, I'm trying to go a certain way, so I don't want to have to reach out to this certain person who's not quote unquote celebrity. And the fact that you reach out to me and gave me this opportunity is dope because usually I'm on the other side doing the interviewing, but it's always cool when I get to do the other thing of being the guest on someone's show.
0: Thank you, man.
5: First of all, shout out to you.
0: You're more than deserving, bro.
5: Other thing, shout out God, definitely. God's got me to do so much. He's gotten me through so much for one thing, I'll be all over the place on some of the choices I've done. And some not good, some I won't say there's bad, but they can be questionable to some people because they're not the most glamorous ways of going about it. Like for instance, like quickly say this, you know, I've dealt with being in the strip club industry and whatnot, but one thing that I always held true was I said that I cared about people. So some of the practices that people did and the way they treated some of these women, I still saw them as women. I didn't just see them as this girl who's working and she better have my money on time. Like, yeah.
0: No, I got you, man. Real talk.
5: And I feel like it was in a sense, it was kind of like God puts you in different places to interact with people. And I felt like God did that for me. He put me in that realm because to show people that there's people who actually see people as people and care about them. And so when those times are hard, you help them get through it. Other thing, I'm going to shout out my family. The reason why a lot of people don't succeed, their support system sucks. And I don't care how many followers, I don't care if I got 300 or 300,000. One thing that always keeps me grounded is my family, no matter what, they hold me down. And that's what always gives me the superpower of going as hard as I do, because I watched my parents, they always looked out for other people. And they instilled that in me and my siblings. And I do that through these practices. I do that through the practices I do every day. I give people opportunities. I don't do this gatekeeping that people do. So my family, thank you. And of course, thank you to anybody that ever took the time to support me, mentor me, whatever. Thank y'all so much.
0: Man, and yeah, we have it, huh? Oh, no.
5: And I got one more thing I want to say, because he said, as far as I want to leave you with, the one thing I'll leave y'all with is, I say this phrase at the end of every show that I do, and I really, really mean what I say it. And everything you do, no matter what you do, no matter how you do it, remember there's a J or you, there is a way. And simply, it sounds like just a cute little phrase, but when I say that, I mean that no matter what you want to do, you're going to be the difference maker of getting it done. You put the work into it, you put the passion into it, it's going to get done. It might not be always instant, but the consistency and perseverance are going to help you get it done eventually.
0: Real talk. Ladies and gentlemen, thank you for tuning in today at Taylor's Show. We're going to be right back after this. We got Seti J in the house. Believe me, he will be back one of these days. I know you guys can't get enough of him. Make sure you go over to Inspire Radio, check him out. Find out everything you want to hear about Mr. Seti J. That's C-E-D-D-Y-J. I'm Aunt Taylor. Stick around. We'll be right back after this.

0: nature.
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dear God, all of my angels, I ask for you to work through me. 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We're so

protecting us every day. We thank you. We're there for you. We thank you. And we're here for you. We know that you're always with us, always guiding us, and always protecting us.

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Every lesson, delay, and adjustment has a purpose. 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Results come when the foundation is solid enough to hold them. 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Stay focused. Trust the process. Even when it feels slower than you'd like, real success isn't instant. It's earned through patience, discipline, and smart decisions made day after day. Keep pushing, but push with wisdom. The journey is shaping you for where you're going.

0: 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Yo.
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0: with y'all. I don't sing a fum.
1: Yes, you do. Yes,
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3: All that real nigga shit, I ain't never die. And I just snap, know my work is I'm forever fly. Nothing to fit within this matrix, pray to heaven skies.

Now we're going to go to the latest on that deadly shootout in New Jersey that left four innocent people dead. Police exchanged a barrage of bullets with the suspect during the hours-long standoff.

0: of ChatGPT to an awakened mind. You see, audio was cool, but then you cross the line, cause we all know the catalog you training burglarized.
1: It seems we now face the grim reality of the dystopian future experts warned us about.
0: For those that think that AI is the answer, I hope you saw that cringe video on Canva. I think the prompt was Hamilton with breakdancers. Yeah, that whole damn event should

You're asking me what I want now. Wow. What I want is to like you, love you again. Like when we were friends.

Chess Charlie. It's been a while since I heard something like that. Shout out to getting them toys for linking this back up, man. Thanks for teaching me the game.

0: to us. 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
1: Damn. 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
2: Nah. 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
1: Just what y'all wanted, right? Introspective. Retrospective. What y'all been missing? J. Seth Major.

0: 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Turn it up.
1: Yeah. Hey.

0: 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Demons everywhere, I can't take no more.
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0: 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What's up?
1: I can hear my mama right now. Saying, sing, Kiera, sing. I used to ain't want to. Somebody told me the sky was the limit, but how is that when they went to the moon?

0: 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Yeah, Blaze One, get it done.
1: Boom. Yeah.

scheme that they call the American dream. And my people been here from the start. For 400 years they've been giving us scraps, and we somehow turn that into art. And you telling us we ain't smart? See, the thing is, it's not even cool until we do it. And when they do what they not supposed to do, we just supposed to be cool and push through it. 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

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Y'all put your seatbelts on. Welcome to 2025.

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1: Growing up is a strange and exciting experience, full of pleasure, pain, and wonder. And everyone asks himself, how will I turn out?
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kids. 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
1: 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I'm done.

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2: I guess you never really know what's around the corner, mate. 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
2: I used to laugh and sing, mate. 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
1: Do it. 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
1: Our next poet is a virgin to the mic, but I'm sure you feel it just the same. Sanctuary, welcome, Ms. Nina Mosley.

This is something that I've been working on for a while, and I was hoping that a certain someone would be here tonight. But I don't see him, so I guess I'm gonna get

0: All you racks, I got you, man. Mike Mountain in the building. Let's go.
1: Yeah, E-Racks.
2: No,
1: it's your man, Dot X.
2: That's right.
1: International, worldwide.
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0: Growing up smarter. Teach him how to live a life and turning to martyrs. In the future, write the book of life, becoming the authors. They should have left us alone. I don't know why they caused us to become our best self and elevating the conscious. My family move like an army of Spartans. Motion it move like there's a lot of you godless. My proton, neutron, electron, God body presence in the mist make a lot of you harmless. 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That's what they hate.
1: Funny how.

0: about now, we about to get into some of that junk issue.
1: Junkies. We're gonna have a blast tonight, man. Let's

0: could do this all night. We could do this all night. We could do this all night. We could do this all night. Yeah.
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song says it's good to be alive, but it's best to live. Look at your neighbor and say, neighbor, it's good to be alive, but it's best to live. 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

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It's time to blast off. Yeah! 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

What up, family? It's your boy, Tony D on the radio, host of the New Artist Profile, which airs right here on Blaze One Radio. 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I'm your boy, Tony D on the radio. I approve this message.

Who got the whole pig on roast? Lookin' and the whole hood on toast. Yo, Kiwi Moscato. 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

it's only Uda's with me. 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

0: America, system totally corrupt. 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

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I know you think you want to know the truth. You don't. You just believed in the thing. So you blinked to the light that it seemed like it beamed, and it did. But I refused to lay with impatience. I'd rather blossom in the shade, so I ain't trying to mumble up some words that'll muddy up God's work. Hence, face is worth saving. What save is worth facing. I'm maturing slowly, lowly. Hope the potter happy when he mold me. 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He would catch the shade while I was the one in Oakley's. His posture, his placement, his pace, his patience.

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I wish I knew my worth and then exceeded it. I pray every gift he imparted bring light to the departed and then free all my people now. All that seeking him and want a piece of him, the body be the answer. If we knew that, we would keep us thin. We the seasoning, the salt. MJ, Billie Jean, when we walk, they hit a lean. When we talk, what if no taste is in our mouth? Surely.

masters. 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I ain't got no real master plans. I just be praying to God. And from experience, it's so easy, so very easy to look up and be worshiping something that you didn't intend to. Hey, you don't need no valiant invitation. You ain't gotta lead with explanation. You ain't gotta concede to being weak, but if they ever cross your mind, then just send that text, my G, like, I've been out here swimming in the fray. And if it costs across the homies, then who pays? Cause how to save a life is on replay and it might interrupt their space, but just send that text. Cause I ain't a senior with some sense that'll vindicate being lonely. Not a senior with some sense that won't say that they miss their homies. Not an elder that would ever neglect love if it's shown, and if they do, then the spirit of bitterness in their bones, man. End or rejection. But who am I? In my confession, yeah, I deal with pride. And on the humble, I'm just trying to get it right. 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

0: Yo, this Steve Harvey. I'm going to let y'all know something right now. All right, this is a PSA for all you whack-ass, little tight jean-wearing, old bird chest-ass rappers. 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I'm tired of this old stand-the-shoes hip-hop, because it ain't, man, it's not what hip-hop. It's called slip-hop because you done slipped. I'm going to tell you, my man, R.J. Payne, he about to bring the pain. I'm going to let you know that right now. You thought hip-hop was dead. Nah, R.J. Payne, he going to bring it to you, all right? Top five answers on the board. Here's the question. Name a man that's about to bring hip-hop right back into the fold. Survey said, R.J. Payne. 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Oh yeah, R.J. Payne about to let you know what time it is. Let's go, R.J. Payne. Payne!
1: Leatherface 4. 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

0: Earth's crazy like Sam on Nervous Thursday. 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
1: Steps, I be poppin', glass, blunt with that motion, I be in the cut. 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These trying to squ-

job tonight. Philippa, whatever you do, don't tell Lenny, because I can't deal with the bloody stress. Not at the moment, anyway. 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